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Lipstick. 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

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It's the best we can do now as the minutes grow longer and the glare off the window strikes us just right.

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She says, hey, babe, take a walk on the wild side.

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A hustle here and a hustle there. New York City is the place where they said, hey babe, take a walk on the wild side. 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

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They said, hey, sugar, take a walk on the wild side. I said, hey, babe, take a walk on the wild side. 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

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I said, hey babe, take a walk on the wild side. 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And the colored girls say,

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One, one. Hey, the hell now. One, one. One, I had to. Hey, the hell now.

Stay for just a while. Stay and let me look at you. It's been so long, I hardly knew you.